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0: 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Det er meget bedre. Her var det Up North, We Didn't Need Disneyland med Gary Charles. Så skal vi have et nummer her med Vince Gill, og det er faktisk alt gammel nummer, det her Don't Let Your Love Start. Start slipping away. Vince Gill.
1: God bless you. But don't you worry now, because we got some people who are going to fill in for him, and I think you're going to like them. So without any further ado, ladies and gentlemen, Vince Gill. 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